his bones. His wife, his cattle, and children, everything that he had was gone. But Job, in his despair, he knew that God still cared. Sleepless days and sleepless nights, Job said, honey,

chewing tobacco. 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My grandpappy, he don't like your records. He said if I played

0: 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Brings me closer, baby. 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
1: I never thought I'd cut a record by myself, but I got something I want to say. I want to say it for Cher, and I hope I say it for a lot of people.

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1: He tied her up.
2: Help, he's tied me up. Help.
1: He turned on the buzz.
2: He turned on the buzz. Help, help, help.

0: man said,
1: give me the deed to your ranch, I'll blow you all to bits.
0: And then he grabbed her.
2: Help, he grabbed her.
0: He tied her up.
2: He tied her up.

0: Did your rancher throw you on the railroad tracks? And then he grabbed
1: you. Help! He grabbed you!

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1: Stéphane qui? Stéphane, il est en vacances. Ouais. Arcan le remplace. Yvon va nous parler tantôt, à 8h30. Et il n'y a pas de nouvelles, hein? Pas de nouvelles, bonne nouvelle. L'affaire du Moutier, vous savez, de boxe.
2: On the 14th of October, very early in the morning, the results of a crime were found in the stables of Le Père Choupon. The old man had discovered, to his absolute dismay, the dislocated body of Elizabeth Dumoutier. So, the police was called in. I was handed the inquiry. Upon arriving on the scene, some photographs were shot. A couple of small-time journalists were raising their fist among the crowd, shouting,

on a nearby road, wandering without a goal, in a complete state of amnesia, and his hair filled with straw. Though the whole thing seemed unreal, well, it soon became quite clear that Austin, the author of this crime, needed swift

study on the subject led experts to conclude Austin had been the victim of a strange case of split personality. The trial neared its end, and though the facts had been exposed, the crowd still wanted blood, for they were in for a big surprise.

Right on. No questions asked. It was yes, sir, and yes, ma'am. You never said no, you know? But you know, things are changing nowadays. It's a new day, babies. Folks want to take their own lives into their hands and make their own choices. No longer do they want to go along with the program because everybody says right. You know what I mean? Let me tell you what I'm talking about. You see,

0: Now I received your letter saying you were sorry and you wanted to come on home to me.
1: This is my answer.
0: So I decided to answer and tell you, baby, things ain't the way they used to be. I found me someone else now, I believe, appreciate my love and good.
1: This is my answer.
0: And I'm not going to mistreat them.

0: Now you said right here in your own letter, you lied and said I did you wrong.
1: And this is my answer.
0: And you know you didn't care if I live or die, then baby, I worry about how.